0: will be eligible for the pension from birth. The number of beneficiaries is expected to increase significantly, with approximately 27 lakh persons with disabilities expected to benefit under this pension scheme. The total number of beneficiaries will rise to around 3 crore 20 lakh.
1: 3 crore 20 lakh ho jayegi.
2: Pension schemes for senior citizens and widows as well as the family benefit scheme will continue in their existing form. The union minister said the government has also given nod to the strategic restructuring of IDBI Bank. PM Modi will interact with the Indian contingent that participated in the Asian Games 2026 in New Delhi today. The PM will also address the gathering on the occasion. India finished fourth in the medal tally at the Asian Games held in Aichi, Nagoya, Japan, winning 85 medals, including 21 gold, 27 silver and 37 bronze. The Delhi government has announced a payment of 1,370 rupees to students of Municipal Corporation of Delhi schools through direct benefit transfer. In this regard, Delhi Chief Minister Rekha Gupta said that over 70 crore rupees was released yesterday through DBT for uniforms and school bags for more than 5 lakh MCD school students. On this occasion, she also inaugurated educational facilities such as 10 AI and robotics labs, 1,500 printers, signs on wheels and 60 Chromebooks. The Department of Agriculture and Farmers Welfare will celebrate the national level celebration of Mahila Kisan Divas 2026 in New Delhi today to recognize the women's contribution to Indian agriculture. The Ministry of Agriculture and Farmers Welfare said that women, being an integral part of India's agricultural system, play several pivotal roles from sowing, transplanting and harvesting to livestock management, seed conservation and natural resource management. Indian Embassy in Riyadh has urged all Indian nationals to continue to follow local authorities' instructions, stay indoors in case of aerial attack and refrain from circulating videos or news related to ongoing events in view of the current situation in Saudi Arabia. In a fresh advisory, the embassy informed that two Indian nationals who were injured in the Riyadh airport attack on 10th of October continue to remain in ICU. One Indian national has been shifted from ICU to high dependency unit. Four more Indian nationals continue to receive medical care in normal ward and one person was discharged from the hospital. Flight operations continue to remain suspended at King Khalid International Airport in Riyadh. Flight operations at Dammam, Jeddah and Medina continue with some disruptions. Indian carriers have suspended flights to and from Saudi Arabia until 17th of this month. In men's cricket, West Indies defeated India by 24 runs in the fourth T20 international in Hyderabad last night. Chasing a target of 248 runs set by West Indies, India scored 223 for 9 in 19.3 overs. Sanju Samson was the top scorer with 56 runs. For West Indies, Kemo Paul scalped 5 wickets. Earlier, put into bat, West Indies posted 247 runs for the loss of 3 wickets in stipulated 20 overs. West Indies captain Shea Hope scored unbeaten 102 runs off 50 balls. Shea Hope was adjudged the player of the match. The 5-match series is now levelled at 2-2. And that is the end of this news bulletin.

Hey there! Do you agree with me that some emotions cannot be explained? They can only be tasted. With a pinch of history, a spoonful of culture, and with a whole lot of flavor, every dish has a tale to tell. Of its roots, of its rich legacy, and about the goodness within it. From royal recipes to timeless streetside favorites, discover the stories behind your loved foods on Jashne Hyderabad on Rainbow FM at 2 p.m. every day. Jashne Hyderabad, where food is served on air.

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I'm your host, Ajay Pignya. For the next few hours, we have lots of inspirational topics and thoughtful lessons. Well, Navratri has begun and it's already a day 5. You know what? Durga Puja is everyone's favorite festival, and in these days, especially, there is a powerful and positive energy. So with this enthusiasm, I have queued some amazing Hollywood tracks and popular Bollywood beats for you. But wait. Today, we are going to remember a truly inspiring personality, Dr. APJ Abdul Kalam, the missile man of India and the former president of our country. Dr. APJ Abdul Kalam ka jan 15th October 1931 ko Rameshwaram, Tamil Nadu mein hua tha. Coming from a humble family, he worked incredibly hard to achieve his dreams. उन्होंने अपनी लाइफ में बहुत सारी चैलेंजेस फेस किए, लेकिन कभी भी अपने सपनों को छोड़ा नहीं है. ही प्लेड अ मेजर रोल इन 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you see while sleeping, dreams are those that don't let you sleep. So dear listeners, never be afraid to dream big. Aapke dreams hi aapko aage badhane ki inspiration deti hai. So whether you are driving, relaxing home, working or sipping up your coffee, just stay with me. 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

0: Canada's Minister of International Trade, Maninder Sidhu, has said that trade talks between India and Canada are gaining momentum and negotiations on the Comprehensive Economic Partnership Agreement, CEPA, are expected to conclude this year. Mr. Sidhu, who arrived in Mumbai yesterday, said the progress towards concluding the agreement would take bilateral relations to new heights and further strengthen the economic partnership between the two countries. Leading a 300-member trade delegation to India, Mr. Sidhu said the CEPA could help more than double bilateral trade from the current $30 billion US dollars to $70 billion US dollars by 2030. Meanwhile, Union Minister for Commerce and Industry Piyush Goyal has said India and Canada were embarking on a promising new chapter in their relationship. External Affairs Minister S. Jaishankar has called for the urgent reform of multilateral institutions to better reflect the changing global order. Speaking at the Raisina Dialogues Middle East edition in Abu Dhabi, he said that stronger cooperation among smaller groups of countries, or mini-lateralism, can effectively support this process. During his three-day official visit to the UAE, Dr. Jaishankar held a bilateral meeting with UAE Deputy Prime Minister and Foreign Minister Sheikh Abdullah bin Zayed Al Nahyan. The two leaders reviewed bilateral ties and exchanged views on regional and global issues within the framework of their comprehensive strategic partnership. Union Minister for Finance and Corporate Affairs Nirmala Sitharaman arrived in Bangkok today to attend the annual meetings of the International Monetary Fund and the World Bank. She will participate in the G20 and G7 finance ministers and central bank governors' meetings. She is also scheduled to hold bilateral meetings with many countries and organizations in Bangkok. In Punjab, a month call has been given in protest against the broad daylight murder of anti-drug activist Parvinder Singh Jhota in Mansa on Tuesday and the prevailing drug menace in the state. Markets in several parts of the state are closed. Main and interior roads in some parts have been blocked. Slogans are being raised against the state government for its failure to contain the drug menace and control the prevailing law and order situation in the state. Police have made arrangements for maintaining peace. Several farmer unions, political parties and traders' organizations have extended support to the month called on the appeal of the father of the slain activist, ex-serviceman Bhim Singh. Prime Minister Narendra Modi will inaugurate and dedicate to the nation five major development projects worth around 3,350 crore rupees in Ladakh today through video conferencing. More from our correspondent.
1: Prime Minister Narendra Modi will inaugurate the new passenger terminal building at Kushok Bakula Rinpoche Airport, Leh, built at a cost of rupees 640 crore, spread over 23,800 square meters. The modern terminal is designed to handle 35 lakh passengers annually. Prime Minister will also dedicate to the nation the 298 kilometer long Nyamo Padum Darcha Road constructed by Border Roads Organization, connecting Nyamo in Leh with Darcha in Himachal Pradesh through the remote Zanskar Valley. Prime Minister will inaugurate the 9 megawatt Hanu small hydroelectric project and 66 kV double circuit Da Hanu Khalsa transmission line. Prime Minister will inaugurate India's first petroglyph conservation park at Sindhu Ghat, Leh. For Akashwani News, this is Punsu Gwangmo from Leh Ladakh.
0: Prime Minister Modi will interact with the Indian contingent that participated in the Asian Games 2026 in New Delhi this evening. The Prime Minister will also address the gathering on the occasion. India finished fourth in the medal tally at the Asian Games held in Aichi, Nagoya in Japan, winning 85 medals including 21 gold, 27 silver and 37 bronze. The Intermeteorological Department has issued an orange colour warning for heavy to very heavy rainfall over Haryana, Chandigarh, Punjab, Delhi, Kerala, Mahe, Tamil Nadu, Puducherry and Karaikal today. The weather agency has forecast heavy rainfall in coastal Andhra Pradesh and south interior Karnataka today. And with that, we end this news bulletin.
2: LIC వారి బీమా ప్లాటినం లిమిటెడ్ ప్రీమియం ఆప్షన్ తో 7 10 12 15 ఇంకా 18 సంవత్సరాల పాటు ప్రీమియం చెల్లించే సదుపాయం మీ భవిష్యత్తుకు తగిన ప్రతిఫలం అందిస్తూ బీమా రక్షణ గ్యారంటీడ్ అడిషన్ తో ఇంకా మరెన్నో ప్రయోజనాలు LIC బీమా ప్లాటినం తో LIC

Every breath you take, every move you make, I will be there with you. What would I do without you? I want to love you forever.

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1: ఎల్ఐసి వారి టర్మ్ ఇన్సూరెన్స్ ప్లాన్ జీవన రక్ష మీ సంతోషాలను సురక్షితంగా ఉంచుకోండి. మహిళలకు ప్రత్యేకమైన ప్రీమియం రేట్లు, బీమా రక్షణతో పాటు మరెన్నో సదుపాయాలు. మీ ప్రియమైన వారి భవిష్యత్తుకు భద్రత కల్పించండి, వారి సంతోషాలను వికసించనివ్వండి. ఎల్ఐసి ప్రతి క్షణం మీకు తోడుగా.

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1: Really? 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
0: That's what Telanganam is all about. 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

0: all the tests and all that, I was the first one to get selected out of three candidates out of 63 जो के SSB तक पहुंचे.
1: तो ये motivation सर आपको ये
0: motivation that way I got motivated and after that I never looked back. I had very good career throughout my army cadet college, then IMA, and when I passed out from there, you asked me that how you got into infantry, that to Rajputana Rifle. So on that I just tell you ke wahan pe jo mere company commander the IMA ke andar wo Rajputana Rifle se major Sharma sahab the jo ke war veteran the aur VRC decorated the. So I was very outstanding. Mind you, I must be proud of telling you also.
1: Bilkul, sir.
0: I have played volleyball national level.
1: National
0: and basketball level, step down. And I was good boxer and cross country runner of the top class in academy.
1: Volleyball, so, boxing or running?
0: Or running.
1: Kya baat
0: hai? And volleyball national level national is something level very...
1: Volleyball.
0: So he was so impressed and he wanted me to go to his regiment only.
1: Achha.
0: And that's why, where is my CO? That time who got me selected for ACC, he wanted me that I should join Signals. But I got into Rajputana Rifles and I was mighty happy to be with the Rajputana Rifles.
1: So sir, aapko zyada maza kisma hai? Matlab aapko lagta hai ki Rajputana Rifles hi aapke liye jo hai ek dream tha?
0: Dekhiye, aisa main bataye ki army join karna as a matter of pride.
1: Bilkul.
0: And to become an army officer as a double matter of pride. And if you get into infantry, nothing like that.
1: Achha.
0: And among infantry, Rajputana Rifles
1: top.
0: Is at top.
1: Achha.
0: And I was very proud of this, that I got into Rajputana Rifles.
1: Kya baat hai, sir?
0: You know, my elder son is also from Rajputana Rifles.
1: Yes, sir.
0: And that boy also, because Rajputana Rifles is one of the very good regiment, and he is the one.
1: जी, क्या बात है सर. हम आगे सर आपसे बात करेंगे और हम 62 जैसे आपने बताया, हम 71 की बात करेंगे क्योंकि आप वॉर वेटरन रहे 1971 वॉर के, तो हम उस पर भी बात करेंगे और कुछ आपसे इंटरेस्टिंग कहानियां भी जानना 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

0: Samajwadi Party chief Akhilesh Yadav and other India bloc leaders on a petition raising concerns over their march to the apex court in the national capital over alleged irregularities in the Special Intensive Revision SIR of electoral rolls. Mr. Gandhi and other opposition leaders held a march to the Supreme Court and entered the court registry on 12th of this month to file the petition amid protests demanding the resignation of the Chief Election Commissioner over alleged SIR irregularities. It also issued notices to Congress leader Mallikarjun Kharge, Samajwadi Party, TMC MP Mahua Moitra, the Kerala Pradesh Congress Committee. The top court observed that nobody can browbeat the judiciary. During the hearing of another case, the Supreme Court today ruled that individuals converting from Hinduism to Islam or other non-Hindu religions cannot automatically claim reservation benefits under the backward class category, dismissing the Tamil Nadu government's plea against a Madras High Court verdict. The top court held that social backwardness suffered in an antecedent caste cannot be carried forward after conversion. The Election Commission has directed 17 states and union territories to conduct a special summary revision SSR of electoral rolls with 1st January next year as the qualifying date. These states and union territories are Andaman and Nicobar Islands, Assam, Bihar, Chhattisgarh, Goa, Gujarat, Kerala, Lakshadweep, Madhya Pradesh, Manipur, Puducherry, Punjab, Rajasthan, Tamil Nadu, Uttar Pradesh, Uttarakhand and West Bengal. The government has mandated caller name display service for telecom users from the 1st of the next month. The Department of Telecommunications DOT has directed all telecom service providers to introduce the calling name presentation CNAP service across all service areas from 1st of November. Under the service, the name of the caller as recorded in the subscriber database of the originating telecom service provider will be displayed on the recipient's phone along with the caller's number. External Affairs Minister Dr. S. Jaishankar said globalization cannot be reversed but must be navigated with greater resilience. He also highlighted the India-Middle East-Europe Economic Corridor, IMEC, as an initiative that is already shaping regional thinking on connectivity. He made these remarks during a discussion on the Continental Corridors, Who Connects the Heartland, at the Rise in a Middle East event in Abu Dhabi. Prime Minister Narendra Modi today expressed confidence that India is poised to emerge as a global sporting powerhouse. Mr. Modi made the remarks while interacting in New Delhi with members of the Indian contingent that participated in 2026 Asian Games concluded in Japan. And that is the end of this news bulletin.
1: अब सुनिए आज शाम 6:30 बजे प्रसारित मार्केट मंत्र कार्यक्रम का पुनः प्रसारण।